27 years done. Written 600 songs, only 12 get sung. 87,000 cigarettes have passed through these lungs, and every single day I wish I'd never smoke one. A week brushing my teeth and a week getting my hair cut. 8 years sleeping, I'm still tired when I wake up. A whole year eating and I still lost weight. 5 proper girlfriends and 5 messy breakups. 27

that you made. Other things just make you swear and curse. 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

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The lonesome organ grinder cries. The silver saxophones say I should refuse you. The cracked bells and washed out

while the captain's pickings. Chunks of you will sit down to seals, blubber rich in morning. I'll mash you up, yes, I know it's a lot of a way, but it's fair to say.

0: 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He's coming through the doors.
1: Brilliant! He didn't even open them!
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0: Getreu unserem Auftrag, Menschen und Geschichten, die nicht in Vergessenheit geraten dürfen, reisen wir ins Jahr 2007, zu Gast bei uns im Studio, derzeit Elk Chief und seine Frau Gudrun Rötscher von Grassroots Connections. 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
3: 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We are the land.
4: It's not the word love. You know what the word love? It's not the word, it's the energy that matters. And so it's the energy that I'm able to understand myself and then give to other people. And all the creatures too. And so, yeah, that's why I'm here. Now we're going back to America. Hopefully, I won't, there's a saying, he put his foot in his mouth. You understand that? I don't want to put my foot in my mouth, foot in my mouth. So, but I've learned a lot here. I hope.

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Holding at the top for a second week, it's Swedish House Mafia and Likey Lee with Happiness Is So Sad. Number